really know what makes me mad. Shake it on that. Well, I won't tell you where. So what? What, the kitchen? What, the living room? No, I'm not telling.

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But there's a story connected with how they got on our show. The other night I went over to Slapsy Maxie's to see Martin and Lewis about coming on the show. And as I walked into the club, they were in the middle of their act. 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

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And the boat that brought you. 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

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You might think it's hip when you listen to the beat, but I ripped it off the lines and licks. You listen to the kicks from other geeks. Composing shit, this is it. Stolen phrases, that's the basic. Nothing to feel wrong about this song. 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

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Neil Hefti. 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Before I'm interrupted, and I suspect it's coming very soon, I like to sing one of my favorite saloon songs for you. There have been many saloon songs, like One for My Baby and Melancholy Baby, all through the years. There's always a kind of Angel Eyes, full of sad songs, you know. But I'm going to sing you a song. By the way, I must say that Matty Malnick wrote the first song I did. He wrote Goody Goody. Among others, he wrote Stairway to the Stars and a lot of good songs. One night I asked him at Lake Tahoe last time, I said, sing me a chorus of it. And this is how he sings it. So you met someone who set you back on your heels.

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1: Yes, it is.
0: These people came down from Milwaukee.
2: I kissed her because she was close to me.
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2: 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First of all, I'd like to introduce our pianists, George Rhodes for Sammy, Ken Lane for Dean, and Bill Miller for myself. All three gentlemen, would you take a bow, please? 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
1: I think that Frank and Sammy.
3: No, you don't. No, don't you ever. And I gotta introduce these other cats over here. And I think you.
1: I have a funny feeling you interrupted me. Now you forgot me. 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
3: Well, this is a beautiful record.

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0: Buffalo Samson.
1: Yeah, we'll do a little Samson. 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

0: 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Bleiben Sie anders.
1: 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welcome, welcome, welcome, welcome, welcome, welcome, welcome, welcome, welcome, welcome, welcome, welcome, welcome, welcome, welcome, welcome, welcome, welcome, welcome, welcome, welcome, welcome, welcome, welcome, welcome, welcome, welcome, welcome, welcome, welcome, welcome, welcome, welcome, welcome, welcome, welcome, welcome, welcome, welcome, welcome, welcome, welcome, welcome, welcome, welcome, welcome, welcome, welcome, welcome, welcome, welcome, welcome, welcome, welcome, welcome, welcome, welcome, welcome, welcome, welcome, welcome, welcome, welcome, welcome, welcome, welcome, welcome, welcome, welcome, welcome, welcome, welcome, welcome, welcome, welcome, welcome, welcome, welcome, welcome, welcome, welcome, welcome, welcome, welcome, welcome,

Do you? What are you dragging, a tank? Now, how do you do? Hey, you lie awake just singing the blues all night. Goody, goody, you think that love's a barrel of dynamite. Hooray and hallelujah, you had it coming to ya. Goody, goody for him.

It's 2 year goody, goody for him. 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And I hope you're satisfied, you rascal, you. I hope you're satisfied, 'cause you got yours.